0: like one specific human trait like a woman could have? What would you like in a woman?
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0: 40. 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

0: 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Worldwide, baby.
1: Los 40.
2: Good day. 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
5: Step up.